Abigail Morris went to Catholic school. She had a classmate who saw a painting of Joan of Arc. She was struck how beautiful, how brave she was. Also kind of wrestled with a crush on another girl there, too. Abigail Morris of The Last Dinner Party. My Lady of Mercy on 91.7 KXT. I'm Joe in for Jackson on this Friday. Good Friday night to you. Beat Farmers before that. Leslie played you Craig Finn, Preludes. She also played you Homegrown Music for Fort Worth's Fate Lions and Natural Champion. Steven Sanchez has this really cool song we've been playing. It's very Motown-like because he purposefully wrote it and arranged it and recorded it that way. Sweet Love, Steven Sanchez on KXT.

91.7 KXT, that is The Cure, the latest release, Songs of a Lost World, their 15th album, A Fragile Thing. Adele, before that, Chasing Pavements, Stephen Sanchez, Sweet Love, that very Motown sound, but a new song, though. Joe Cozera with you in for Jackson, got Kings of Leon's latest. Here is Brother Wallace's latest called Who's That?

0: The latest from the Falwell brothers, Falwell cousin also. That cousin's dad's name, Leon Falwell, Kings of Leon with Two Space on 91.7 KXT, Waiting in Vain from the Exodus album. That's Bob Marley, of course, Brother Wallace's new one called Who's That? Here on KXT, where funding comes from you, our KXT members. And thank you also to Josie Records, celebrating 10 years in Dallas-Fort Worth, with locations in Garland, in Plano, and Dallas, where you can find KXT music you love on vinyl or CD. 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Music next from Willie Nelson's son, Lucas. Lucas Nelson on The Promise of the Real, a song called Perennial Bloom.
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That's the latest from King Tuff, Twisted on a Train on 91.7 KXT. Garbage, Only Happy When It Rains, and Lucas Nelson and the Promise of the Real, who were just here for Outlaw Music Festival earlier this month. Perennial Bloom, Back to You. Our next till midnight at the Nasher Show at the Nasher Sculpture Center. It's August 21st. Dallas Opera is going to provide you a sneak preview of their upcoming season. And Dana Harper, R&B soul artist Dana Harper, also jazz ensemble Cosmic Collective. So you've got opera, you've got R&B and soul, you got jazz, and a movie, a screening of National Treasure, all happening on the 21st at the Nasher Sculpture Center. Free show, by the way. Got details for you at kxt.org. I'm Joe in for Jackson on this Friday, so yeah, we're going to have fun tonight. I really appreciate you being here. Here's Beck's new one. It's Ride Lonesome.

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Wayne Coyne is the only original member. He's the founder of the band, too. The Flaming Lips from Oklahoma City on 91.7 KXT. The Yeah, Yeah, Yeah song. You heard Beck's new one called Ride Lonesome, also the name of Beck's new album. 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Thanks also to Josie Records, celebrating 10 years in Dallas-Fort Worth, locations in Dallas, Plano, and Garland, where you can find KXT music you love on vinyl or on CD. 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Homegrown music, Dallas's Charlie Crockett on KXT. He'll be at Billy Bob's on the 28th and 29th. Of August. This is the Hallelujah Trail. Brand new stuff from Charlie Crockett on KXT.

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91.7 KXT, A Tribe Called Quest. That is Electric Relaxation and Haim, the Haim Sisters with Relationships. Also in that set, Charlie Crockett, homegrown artist Charlie Crockett, who's back home playing Billy Bob's August 28th and the 29th. We heard The Hallelujah Trail, Charlie's new one. 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If you're not there already, you could see Charlie in our studio. Caroline Rose coming to Dallas, playing with Modest Mouse at Toyota Music Factory on October 16th. This is her fun new song. It's a blast. It's called Yip Yip Yow.

That is Sam Beam on 91.7 KXT. You may know him better as Iron and Wine in Your Ocean. And we are presenting his show at the Majestic Theater October 24th. Go to our events page at kxt.org to see concerts in our area, especially those we're presenting. Flock of Seagulls before that, I Ran So Far Away, and Caroline Rose, Yip Yip Yow. That's such a fun song. She'll be at Toyota Music Factory, at the Pavilion at Toyota Music Factory in Irving, along with Modest Mouse on October 16th. I hope you're having a great Friday night. I'm Joe Cozera, and I'm sitting in for Jackson Wisdorf is usually here. I'm sitting in for him tonight because he is playing hooky. All right, Nico Case's latest is called Rusty Mountain.

0: 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Oh, Darling from Abbey Road, and Rusty Mountain is Nico Case's latest. 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

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Things are changing. Steal My Kisses. Always have to steal my kisses from you. From Ben Harper before that, Modest Mouse. Picking Dragon's Pockets. That is a new song from Modest Mouse, who will be at Toyota, the Pavilion at Toyota Music Factory on October 16th. Caroline Rose playing that show as well. That'll be a really great show. By the way, check out our events page at kxt.org for shows that you can attend in our area. Say She She with their disco song that's awesome, Disco Life on KXT.

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91.7 KXT, the band Rank and File, founded by brothers Chip and Tony Kinman, and along with Uncle Alejandro Escovedo. He's not their uncle, though. Alejandro Escovedo is Sheila Escovedo's uncle, Sheila E. That's the conductor wore black from Rank and File on 91.7 KXT, Shishi with Disco Life. New music, new band. It's kind of a tip of the hat to Nile Rodgers and his band Chic from the 70s. Joe Cosero with you. This is 91.7 KXT. It's made possible because of support from you, our KXT members. Thank you so much. Also from Josie Records, celebrating 10 years in DFW with locations in Dallas, Plano, and Garland, where you

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If you're heading out of Dallas-Fort Worth, you can always listen online. Joe Cozera in for Jackson Wisdorf tonight. It's time for Under the Covers. We play you cover songs done by other artists. And I love that. I love getting surprised by who covered what. Sometimes a band covers songs of their influences. Tim DeLauder of Dallas's Tripping Daisy formed the Polyphonic Spree. It's been around for a while. Now, they put out this EP in 2006 called Wait, and they did several covers, the Psychedelic Furs, songs by Nirvana, including this one, this otherwise, you know, tense, dark, sort of internal song that Nirvana's famous for. Well, the Polyphonic Spree flips it upside down, makes it huge. It's uplifting, choir-driven. It's a celebration, as is the Polyphonic Spree. It was also included on the soundtrack of Suicide Squad. Remember that movie? Jared Leto plays the Joker. Margot Robbie is Harlequin. All right, so for Under the Covers, the Polyphonic Spree, their Nirvana song Lithium on 91.7 KXT.

Elijah Hewison is Paul Hewison's son. Who is Paul Hewison, you ask? He is Bono. Elijah Hewison's band is called Inhaler. That is Your House on 91.7 KXT. Dallas is the polyphonic spree for Under the Covers tonight. We played you their cover of Nirvana's Lithium from the Wait album, also included on the Suicide Squad soundtrack. We're presenting Sylvan Esso coming to Dallas next March. That's a ways off, but, you know, it'll be here before you know it. If you can't wait that long, see Sylvan Esso on our live sessions page, kxt.org. This is their new one. 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

91.7 KXT. That is James Hunter 6, the new one, Gun Shy, Beyond Belief from Elvis Costello. That is Hot Slob, the new song from Sylvan Esso, whom we are presenting at the House of Blues next March. See them on our live sessions page at KXT.org. They're really impressive, man. Their live performance sounds exactly like their album. It's really cool. Joe Cozera in for Jackson Wisdorf on this Friday night, and I'm glad you are here. Please be safe tonight. Even though it's 9 at night, it's still really hot outside. So if you are outside, please stay hydrated through the weekend, too. You know, these triple digits ain't no joke, all right? Lots of sunscreen, okay? All right, enough of the lecture. The new one from Little Sims, who will be with Gorillaz appearing at Dickies Arena October 16th. JT helping out Little Sims with Game On 91.7 KXT.

0: 91.7 KXT Young Americans from David Bowie. That's from 75, his Young Americans album. Little Sims, JT helping out on the new one, Game On. Little Sims are special guests of Gorillaz at Dickies Arena October 16th. 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

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Josh Tillman, better known as Father John Misty on 91.7 KXT. That is The Old Law. Patty Griffin, Let Him Fly. Leon Bridges with Show Nuff. The Fort Worth artist, Leon Bridges. And I'm Joe Cozera tonight. Thanks for listening to KXT. I'm sitting in for Jackson once again. Jackson will be back Monday. Jungle's coming to Texas Trust CU Theater in Grand Prairie. I will play you something from their Volcano album. First, here is Interpol, their latest, See It Loud on KXT.

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Brittany Davis and the band Alabama Shakes. That is Shoegaze on 91.7 KXT. And we are presenting the band that you heard before that, Jungle. They're going to be at Texas Trust CU Theater in Grand Prairie on September 25th, back on 74 from the London three-piece Jungle. Interpol, See It Loud. 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Thanks also to the Kessler Theater with Bluegrass Ensemble Mountain Grass Unit, September 13th. Jazz singer Emmeline on September 30th. Information and tickets at thekessler.org. It came from the crate coming up at just after 10. So I've got something from an artist from Arlington who made it really big. But one of our first live in-studio performances was from this artist. We had her in way back in 2009 when we first went on the air. So I'm going to play something from her. Katie Crutchfield collaborated with Courtney Barnett on this new song. It's called Sight Unseen on 91.7 KXT.

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It's KKXT HD Dallas-Fort Worth. I'm Joe Cozzaro with you tonight. I am sitting in for Jackson Wisdorf, who is playing hooky all week, which is totally awesome. He'll be back Monday. Time for It Came from the Crate, which is made possible by Josie Records, celebrating 10 years with three Dallas area locations where you can find KXT music you love on vinyl or CD, as well as turntables, apparel, and more. 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So the crate that is the KXT library, I went looking through to find one of our early artists. When we first went on the air back in 2009, November 2009, we had a bunch of live sessions, all right? And you could see all of them, even going back to our first ones at the live sessions page at KXT.org. One artist who grew up in Arlington, all right? She worked at her parents' hair salon for a while. She was a receptionist. The hair salon's named after her and her sister Carson. It was the Avita Salon over on Mesquite and Division, not far from what's now AT&T Stadium, all right? Place is still open, too. She did a lot of things. She went and got really famous on you. But right before she did, she appeared in our studio. All right, this artist is Maren Morris. This is the song that she performed live. This is the recorded version, not the live session. But it's a gorgeous song, really. She's so talented. Maren Morris, this is All It Takes. It came from the crate on 91.7 KXT.

Arctic Monkeys on 91.7 KXT. Also, the White Stripes before that. Jack White will be at the Bomb Factory this October. We've got a list of concerts at the events page at kxt.org. And from It Came From the Crate, we heard Maren Morris. So before she went and got really famous on you, she grew up in Arlington. And you can see her at our live sessions page at kxt.org. I'm Joe in for Jackson. New music from St. Paul and the Broken Bones. This is Fall Moon on KXT.

0: 91.7 KXT, music from Camp with two A's. Officer of Love from Camp. In Excess, I Send a Message. And Fall Moon, a great song from a fantastic band, too, a live band, St. Paul and the Broken Bones with Fall Moon. Funding for KXT tonight comes from you, our KXT members. Thank you so much for supporting KXT. Thanks also to the 15th annual Oak Cliff Film Festival. 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Music from sisters Katie and Allison Crutchfield, their Snow Caps. 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

91.7 KXT, that is Gene Dawson. What a great song. Delamitri, Roll to Me, Snowcaps with Coast. Snowcaps is sisters Katie Crutchfield and her twin sister Allison. Katie Crutchfield of the Tennessee band Waxahachie. We're presenting Hermanos Gutierrez October 20th. They're playing Southside Ballroom. You don't want to miss that show. Canto Andino from Hermanos Gutierrez on 91.7 KXT.

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That is Portugal the Man, named after their album Shish. Every song is named after a place in Alaska where they originate. Tanana from Portugal the Man. Big Star, September Girls. Also, Hermanos Gutierrez with Canto Andino, their new album, Los Ojos del Condor. We're presenting their October 20th show at Southside Ballroom. I'm so glad you're here tonight. I'm Joe Cozera. I get to fill in for Jackson. I got to fill in for him all week. He'll be back next week starting Monday. So I appreciate you spending the Friday evening with me. Here are the old 97s homegrown music. It's Dance With Me on KXT.

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That is the awesome Wet Leg on 91.7 KXT. Mange 2 from their Moisturizer album. Came out last year. Wilco, Jesus, etc. Also, the old 97s, Dance With Me, music from right here in Dallas. See Rhett Miller in our studio, the live sessions page, kxt.org. Miles Kane's new one's called Sunlight in the Shadows.

That is Chivalry with Goodnight Moon on 91.7 KXT. Love and Rockets, So Alive. You remember that song from 89? Miles Kane's new one, Sunlight in the Shadows, here on KXT, where funding comes from you, our KXT members. Thanks also to the 15th Annual Oak Cliff Film Festival, a four-day event, July 30th through August 2nd, showcasing over 100 films with filmmakers in attendance, plus live performances, educational workshops, and nightly parties. 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Well, this is the last day of July, and it blew by for me. I don't know if it went by fast for you. That summer tends to do that. By the way, Heatstroke, a week-long festival beginning tomorrow, is at Tulips in Fort Worth. We're going to see a lot of bands there, a lot of homegrown bands. J. Isaiah Evans, The Boss Tweed, Fantamello, Cutthroat Finches. So join us there. Heatstroke at Tulips of Fort Worth from August 1st tomorrow through the 8th. All right, the newest from Death Cab, it's Riptides on KXT.

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0: That is Kevin Morby on 91.7 KXT. Kevin Morby of Sylvan Esso. Javelin from Kevin Morby. Also, Buzzcocks, What Do I Get? Death Cab for Cutie's newest, Riptides. Joe Cozera here with you on this Friday night. Got about 30 minutes left in it before it's Saturday morning. I'm going to play the new one from Lucy Dacus next. It's called Planting Tomatoes.
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That's Afghan Wigs on 91.7 KXC, whom we are presenting at the Granada November 20th. That's their new one, House of I. Cherub Rock from Smashing Pumpkins, Lucy Dacus, new song called Planting Tomatoes. Homegrown music from the awesome Dallas artist Paul Shalda. 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

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I hope you have a great weekend. I'll see you back here at noon tomorrow. Leave you with Silver Sun Pickups, who are going to be joining the Shins and Weezer American Airlines Center October 17th. This is The Wreckage on 91.7 KXT.

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0: I'm Ana Maria Sayer. 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

0: This summer, we try to be and stay cool. Leading our in crowd is the late pianist Ramsey Lewis. We'll also hear cool words and music from Tom Waits, Dr. John, Aretha Franklin, Albert Murray, and Oscar Brown Jr. Plus a visit to North Carolina's historically black Sea Breeze Beach on American Roots from PRX.
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We heard Sports Team, Bang, Bang, Bang, starting this 8 a.m. Saturday hour. Good morning. I'm Jenny Q. Boy Golden, known not only for his great songwriting and singing, but quite a prominent retro mustache. This is Cowboy Dreams on KXT.

Phoebe Bridgers coming to Dickies Arena October 17th. It is sold out. That's Lost Boys from the new album Lost Weekend on KXT. Modern English also coming to town on the 5th, this Wednesday, I believe. Let's see, today's the 1st. Yeah, that would be Wednesday. I should know because that's my birthday. They're coming to Texas Trust CU Theater in Grand Prairie. I Melt With You and Boy Golden Cowboy Dreams starting the set. KXT's monthly concert series at the Nasher Sculpture Center continues till midnight at the Nasher, put down August 21st, as the Dallas Opera provides a sneak preview of their upcoming season, followed by two very soulful artists like homegrown fave Dana Harper starting things off with some R&B, and Cosmic Collective finishing things off. They're a great jazz ensemble. More details at KXT.org. 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

just kept on going. As though castles made of sand slips into the sea.

0: Giannis and the Yaw, Walk Through Fire on 91.7 KXT. Castles Made of Sand from the album Axis, Bold as Love. Jimi Hendrix, Zach Bryan, new album with Heaven on Top. Plastic Cigarette. And funding for What's New on KXT comes from Texas Counterfeiters, offering a gallery of stone made in nature, quartzite, onyx, marble, and other exotics. You can visit the showroom at 909 North Bowser near Arapahoe in Richardson. And one of the bands performing at Heatstroke, the DFW music celebration starting today at Tulips, is the psychedelic surf rock, I love that phrase, of Fantamello, next on KXT.
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Stephen Sanchez, Sweet Love, his huge single on 91.7 KXT. Tori Amos, Cornflake Girl from Under the Pink. 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

hopefully we'll get some new music forever from Lyle Lovett. But that is from his most recent album, going back 4 years at this point, 12th of June. Title track on 91.7 KXT. We heard the Yeah Yeah Yeahs with Wolf and Brother Wallace. Who's that? Funding for KXT comes from listeners and from Stage West Theater, presenting The Cottage. Secrets, scandals, and sharp wit collide in this saucy farce. The Cottage is Stage West's season finale. 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

One you may not hear anywhere else today. You'll always find me in the kitchen at parties, Jonah Louie on 91.7 KXT, a song which had an amazing comeback in an IKEA ad where everyone was in the kitchen. Beck before that, Ride Lonesome. I'm Jenny Q. Funding for What's New on KXT comes from Texas Counterfeiters, helping you enhance your connection with nature through stone, such as quartzite, onyx, and other exotics. You can visit the showroom at 909 North Bowser or at Texas Counterfeiters. .com. This one recorded in a drafty Vermont barn, which sounds pretty good given the weather we're having. It's King Tough, Twisted on a Train on KXT.

91.7 KXT. Count the Way's last dinner party, who are returning to North Texas, opening for the artist Somber at American Airlines Center in October. And they were just here. So how great is that? A Devo, Beautiful World, and King Tuff, Twisted on a Train. Iron and Wine also performing live for us here October 24th at the Majestic. 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

0: great John Prine, Please Don't Bury Me, from Sweet Revenge, 1972, 91.7 KXT, Bob Schneider, Big Blue Sea, and Iron and Wine in Your Ocean. 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

Another Life from the album I Must Be Dreaming, Alabama Shakes on KXT. REM, Bang and Blame, and Dallas's own Paul Shalda, Between Two Cities. 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And starting Monday, that honor goes to Cutthroat Finches. 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Caroline Rose, Yip Yip Yow.

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We heard Rolling Stones from 68 as Mick Jagger turned 83 the other day. Say what? Regarding his birthday, Mick dismissed the idea that age brings wisdom by joking that he has forgotten all of his. Caroline Rose opening for Modest Mouse in October. Her new single, Yip Yip Yow, starting that set. 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

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Happy Saturday. I'm Jenny Q. Time for The Strokes, escaping modern overload through retail and irony, going shopping on KXT.

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Lord Huron, we heard Jose Gonzalez, Heartbeats, and The Strokes, Going Shopping. 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

91.7 KXT, Mighty Mighty Boston's Impression That I Get. Father John Misty, The Old Law, and North Texas plus South Texas equals magic. Fort Worth's Leon Bridges, Houston's Krungbin, Chocolate Hills from their Texas Moon EP. One of the concerts en route to DFW next spring is Sylvan Esso, House of Blues in March. 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

Curtis Harding, I love everything he does. That is the power. Departures and Arrivals is the album on KXT. The Hold Steady, Sequestered in Memphis before that. And Sylvanesso, new single, Hot Slob. This is also new. Little Barry, and hats off to the drummer on More Bad Miles of Road, 91.7 KXT.

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Call off your dogs and catch them live August 30th with Jack Johnson at Dos Equis Pavilion. 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

Courtney Barnett, Sight Unseen from Creature of Habit, and the harmonies belong to Katie Crutchfield from the band Waxahachie. You too, Pride in the Name of Love and Interpol, See Out Loud, starting that set of KXT music, which you can hear, of course, on the KXT app. Yes, we have our own app and have for a long time. I have a friend who just discovered it. He was so excited, and I was excited for him. This is ASAP Rocky, Punk Rocky, on 91.7 KXT, app or otherwise.

0: 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War, Lowrider from Why Can't We Be Friends, and ASAP Rocky from the album Don't Be Dumb. 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

band out of Fort Worth, Fate Lions, Ride the Artifact on 91.7 KXT. 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The first feature Monday morning, 8 a.m. with Benji. And before Fate Lions, we heard Blur, Song 2, and Black Keys, You Got to Lose. Arctic Monkeys, first new song in 4 years off a charity album called Help 2. 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

Music from Dave Edmonds from Small Things on 91.7 KXT. The Marías, Hush. Before that, an Arctic Monkeys start the set with Opening Night. Funding for KXT comes from listeners and from the Visiting Nurse Association, expanding access to compassionate hospice care with the opening of the VNA inpatient unit at the T. Boone Pickens campus, offering respite care and symptom management. 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I'm Jenny Q. This one, Paul Janeway of St. Paul and the Broken Bones says, is less like a song and more like an endearing note left on a kitchen counter. But it's a pretty great song, too. 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

Gravelburg, Colorado, Ellensburg, Rexburg, Vicksburg, Eldorado, Larimore, Atmore, Havistall, Chattanooga, Chasta, Nebraska, Alaska, Opelika, Baraboo, Waterloo, Kalamazoo, Kansas City, Sioux City, Cedar City, Dodge City, what a

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91.7 KXT, that is ABC, The Look of Love, the Lexicon of Love album. That was a great album from 82. Bad, Bad, Not Good, Found a Light, Beale Street. Jack White with Love Interruption. That's from his Blunderbuss album. That was an awesome album from 2012. And St. Paul and the Broken Bones, Fall Moon. Oh, by the way, Jack White is coming back to Dallas, playing the Bomb Factory October 7th. And I'm Joe Cozzaro with you on this hot first day of August. I'm glad you are here. Hope you're staying cool, man. If you have to be out in it, please stay cool, stay hydrated, lots of sunscreen. You know the drill. All right, Hermanos Gutierrez, we are presenting at Southside Ballroom October 20th. This is their new one called Canto Andino on 91.7 KXT.

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That is Portugal the Man. They're from Alaska. Their new album, Shish, they named each song after a place, a river, somewhere, some destination there in Alaska. Tanana from Portugal the Man. Cowboy Junkies, Sweet Jane. That's a Velvet Underground cover. And you can see Cowboy Junkies on our live sessions page at KXT.org. Canto Andino from Armandos Gutierrez, whom we are presenting October 20th. They're playing Southside Ballroom. Well, Matthew McNeil was this year's winner of the Jambaloo Songwriting Competition, so we've got your chance to see him August 20th. He'll be at the Post in Fort Worth. We have details for you. I hope you'll join us there, kxt.org. Kurt Vile's new song is called Chance to Bleed on KXT.

0: Now, the band TV on the Radio, that is the frontman, Tunde Adebimpe, and he has a new album, The Black Bolts. Actually, it's been around for a year. Magnetic from Tunde Adebimpe. The Boss, She's the One from his Born to Run album, Bruce Springsteen. Kurt Vile's new one called Chance to Bleed. 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Homegrown music from Jess Williamson. Awesome song called Hunter. I have that for you next here on KXT.
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91.7 KXT Smashing Pumpkins. That's 1979. And Death Cab's new one, Riptides. Jess Williamson, originally from Flower Mound, Hunter, from her Time Ain't Accidental album. If you are in Fort Worth or headed that way, Heatstroke starts the week-long celebration of Dallas-Fort Worth musicians, homegrown musicians. It's going to be at Tulips in Fort Worth, Quaker City Nighthawks, Cherry Mantis, Fantomello, lots more playing. So get out and support our homegrown artists. We have details for you at kxt.org. 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

So there was a new sort of sound system out at that time, a new DBX noise reduction system. It drove Walter Becker and Donald Fagen crazy. The drops in sound levels, and just they were not happy with the album's final mix. But lots of fans love it still. Steely Dan, Chain Lightning on 91.7 KXT. That album, Katie Lied. And before that, Miles Kane's latest, Sunlight in the Shadows, here on KXT, where funding comes from you, our KXT members. 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Well, I'm Joe Cozera. Thanks for being here, and I really hope you're staying cool today. It's like typical triple-digit weather, so please take care if you're outside for a prolonged period of time. It sneaks up on you, this heat, I'm telling you. All right, the new one from Lucy Dacus. Love this new song from Lucy Dacus. It's called Planting Tomatoes on 91.7 KXT.

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1: 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Oh, there's blackjack and poker and the roulette wheel. 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

91.7 KXTC saying about my hometown, Vegas. Viva Las Vegas, Elvis and Afghan Whigs with the new one, House of I. They are going to be here in Dallas. They're playing the Granada Theater on November 20th. We are presenting that show. Don't forget to go to our events page at KXT.org. Weezer, before that, who are also coming to Dallas. They're bringing with them the Shins and Silver Sun Pickups October 17th. They're playing American Airlines Center and Planting Tomatoes, new one from Lucy Dacus. Hey, Joe Cozera here with you. Thank you for listening on this Saturday. Hope you're enjoying your weekend. It's going well so far. Silver Sun Pickups, like I just mentioned, going to be with Weezer and the Shins at the American Airlines Center. This is the new one from Silver Sun Pickups called The Wreckage.

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1: That's Galactic and Irma Thomas, Where I Belong, their collaboration from last year, the Audience with the Queen album on 91.7 KXT. It was Don't Stop from Foster the People. They're coming back to Dallas. Boy, October's got a bunch of shows. The Pavilion at Toyota Music Factory, October 18th, are Foster the People. Silver Sun Pickups with The Wreckage. Joe Cozera with you here, and I hope you are having a great weekend. Right, we're featuring a homegrown artist each week all throughout August. We did all through July, but Cutthroat Finches, will begin highlighting them. Benji will bring them to you Monday morning, just after 8. And by the way, if you know Cutthroat Finches, if you don't know them, go see them at Heatstroke. That begins today at Tulips in Fort Worth. It's a week-long celebration of homegrown artists. So yeah, they're going to be there with Cherry Mantis, Fantamello, J. Isaiah Evans, and the Boss Tweed. Get all the details, kxt.org. And our homegrown artist of the week is brought to you by Tommy Terrific's Car Wash in Plano. All right, Suki Waterhouse also coming to Dallas. I told you, a lot of shows happening. October 8th, she'll be at Southside Ballroom. Back in Love from Suki Waterhouse on 91.7 KXT.

0: The awesomeness of Sharon Van Etten. Just love her. That's 17 from her Remind Me Tomorrow album. You can see Sharon in our studio, the live sessions page at kxt.org. I have The Touch from Peter Gabriel and Suki Waterhouse. If you didn't know, she's actor Robert Pattinson's significant other. Back in Love from Suki Waterhouse. We are presenting her Southside Ballroom show October 8th. And another, just in case you didn't know, David Grohl has a daughter named Violet. She's awesome. I got her new one next.
1: 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This week in E-Town, we've got Peter Mulvey and Dar Williams visiting, plus my conversation with author and naturalist from the Yaak Valley up in Montana, Rick Bass. 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

91.7 KXT music from Iceland. That's where she is from. Leve, Lover Girl, and Nirvana, Smells Like Teen Spirit, the song that started that all, 91. And Violet Grohl, David Grohl's daughter, with Thumb, T-H-U-M. She has a new album called Be Sweet to Me. We'll invite you to go see this year's winner of the Jambaloo Songwriting Competition. His name is Matthew McNeil. He'll be at the Post in Fort Worth on August 20th. So we have all the details for you, kxt.org. While you're there, take us with you. 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You find that for free, kxt.org. All right, the group Us Three. I don't know if you remember, like early 90s, they had this huge hit called Cantaloupe. It was a remix of Herbie Hancock's Cantaloupe Island. Well, they've got a new album out, Snap, Crackle, and Bop. This is the really new, cool one, appropriately so. It's called Cool Cat, new Us Three on 91.7 KXT.

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That is Jungle. We are presenting their September 25th show. There'll be a Grand Prairie at Texas Trust Credit Union Theater. That is new song called Carry On from London's three-piece Jungle. On 91.7 KXT, Ramble On from Led Zeppelin. And Us Three, Cool Cat, Snap, Crackle, and Bob, the new song from Us Three. 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

0: 91.7 KXT. Hey, Mama, from Nathaniel Rateliff and the Night Sweats. The Wolves, before that, The Wolves in Spanish is Los Lobos, Kiko and the Lavender Moon. You also heard Nora Jones, Chasing Pirates. Her album called The Fall came out the same year we went on the air, 2009. Still love that song. And in case you didn't know, Nora Jones went to Grapevine Junior High, High School, and UNT. Joe Cozera here with you. I hope you're having a great Saturday today. And it still continues to be hot. They talked about rain, a little cold front, but that didn't mean nothing in the 1st of August. Please take care outside if you have to be out in it. Please use lots of sunscreen. Stay very well hydrated because this heat ain't no joke, okay? Music from Barty Strange, the new one, Ain't Nobody Making Me High on 91.7 KXT.
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91.7 KXE, that are The Cure, A Fragile Thing, and Just One of the Guys from Jenny Lewis. Barty Strange, Ain't Nobody Making Me High. All right, you know, we love vinyl. Today's vinyl pick is Benji McPhail's feature every weekday morning at 7. So please join us then if you're on your way to work. Benji pulls out vinyl from the past, highlights some emerging new artists, all on vinyl. 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The band that's from my hometown, Las Vegas, The Killers, the lead singer, Brandon Flowers, has a solo album called Thrasher, and this is a song from it. Brandon Flowers with Plans on 91.7 KXT.

0: That's the new project from Sturgill Simpson, Johnny Blue Skies and the Dark Clouds. New song, Situation, on 91.7 KXT. And it was The Police. You heard Message in the Bottle. And you heard Plans. New song from The Killers, Brandon Flowers, who has a solo album, Thrasher. 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Also from Stage West Theater, presenting The Cottage. 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Funding also comes from the 15th Annual Oak Cliff Film Festival. 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

New Adventures in Hi-Fi. What a great album from REM. That is Bittersweet Me on 91.7 KXT. And it was Gorillaz. Orange County, they're going to be at Dickies Arena October 16th. And music by Ceci Ceci, who originally from Nicaragua, moved to San Antonio, then moved to Denton to go to school and pursue her music career. She's also on NPR's Tiny Desk Concert. We played you Muturo from Ceci Ceci. And I'm Joe Cozera. I hope you're having a great day. Thank you for listening. Hope you're enjoying this summer. It's the first day of August already. Can you believe it? I always forget how fast summer just blows by, man. I'll tell you. Already August 1st and people are already heading back to school. All right, here's new music from Monrovia. The song is called Heavy Foot on KXT.

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All right, today begins Heat Stroke, appropriately enough, but it's a week-long celebration of homegrown music, okay? It's going to be at Tulips in Fort Worth beginning today all the way through next Saturday. This band will join Fantomello, Cutthroat Finches. This is J. Isaiah Evans and the Boss Tweed. J. Isaiah Evans is amazing. The band is amazing. This is Honeybee on 91.7 KXT.

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91.7 KXT, that is Treat Her Right from Roy Head. Going back to 65 for you. The heavily edited relationships. I don't know if you noticed that. If you want to see or, well, hear the unedited version, you can go to YouTube. But it still works just the same. Just so creative songwriting from Danielle Heim and her sisters Esty and Alana. Heim's new album called I Quit played you Relationships. The Meters before that. You also heard J. Isaiah Evans and the Boss Tweed. Our homegrown, another homegrown band we're very proud of with the Lucinda Williams cover, a new recording too, by the way, Honeybee. You can see J. Isaiah Evans and the Boss Tweed at Tulips. This week is Heatstroke going on all week, and they're going to be joining lots of other homegrown bands like Cutthroat Finches, Fantamello. I have details for you at kxt.org. All right, I'm going to be here for another hour with you. The awesome Jeff Penfield's in for Amy Miller coming up at 4 today, taking over the studio. Right now, music from the awesome five-piece English Ladies, The Last Dinner Party. They're so great. This is Big Dog on 91.7 KXT.

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played that song a bunch, but I absolutely love it. It's a complete tribute to who Jeff Tweedy said was his babysitter. Speaking metaphorically, of course, I think Jeff Tweedy just nailed Lou Reed's sound. Lou Reed was my babysitter from his Twilight Override album on 91.7 KXT, Riding with the King, John Hyatt, The Last Dinner Party with Big Dog. Billy Strings is coming to Dickies Arena this December, just announced. We are presenting that show December 11th. Burn the Other End from Billy Strings on 91.7 KXT.

0: 91.7 KXT Stampede, a new song from Genesis Owusu, and Watching the Detectives from Elvis Costello. Man, that's such an awesome album. My Aim is True, his 77 album. Billy Strings, Burn the Other End, and Billy Strings will be at Dickies Arena. That's a show we are presenting December 11th. 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

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Wednesday with Townies. Wednesday will be the Bomb Factory, November 13th. Till Midnight at the Nasher is going to be August the 21st. Lots happening at this one. Sneak preview of the Dallas Opera's new season. We'll see Dana Harper with some R&B and soul and some jazz. If you like jazz, too, Cosmic Collective will finish the night. But we'll wrap up the night with a screening of National Treasure. 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

Yes, sir. Hank Williams, Move It On Over on 91.7 KXT, and music from New Hampshire, Ray LaMontagne, Hey No Pressure, Mariachi El Bronx, their latest, Bandoleros, and support for KXT this afternoon comes from you, our KXT members. 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Funding also comes from the 15th Annual Oak Cliff Film Festival. It's a four-day event, July 30th through August 2nd, showcasing over 100 films with filmmakers in attendance, plus live performances, educational workshops, nightly parties, tickets at filmoakcliff.com. I'm Joe Cozera. I'm going to get out and enjoy the rest of the day. I encourage you to do the same, but keep KXT with you today for your summer activities. The mighty Jeff Penfield is back in the studio today. He's filling in for Amy Miller. So I'm going to leave you with this awesome new song from Phoebe Bridgers. She has a sold-out show October 17th, Dickies Arena. Phoebe Bridgers with Lost Boys on KXT.

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It's 91.7 KXT. Lord Huron right there with Time to Run. Also had some Lola Young and Messy. KXT's monthly concert series is at the Nasher Sculpture Center. It is a new month, so we've got the next date is August 21st till midnight. It's going to feature Dallas Opera featuring a sneak preview of their upcoming season. Then a couple of soulful artists with Dana Harper and also Cosmic Collective. And then the night wraps up with a screening of National Treasure. More details are at kxt.org. I'm Jeff Penfield. I'm not Amy Miller. I'm filling in for her tonight.

night. But we're going to hear some rock with an instrument you may not be used to hearing in a song like that. It's accordion. We got Cardinals right now and Barbed Wire, 91.7 KXT.

Steven Sanchez and Sweet Love here on 91.7 KXT, along with Lone Justice, and heard Barbed Wire as well. Some of the latest from Cardinals, that's off their album Masquerade. Right now is an artist who just did a 3-day salute to Wes Anderson in Los Angeles at the historic Hollywood Bowl. It's Jim James and a new song from him called Come Again, 91.7 KXT.

0: 91.7 KXT. First came the thunder, came from Chuck Prophet. You also heard Dr. John and Jim James in there as well with Come Again. Jim James, of course, being the lead singer of My Morning Jacket, has a new solo album called Wowed Out. Each week, KXT highlights a different homegrown artist with Homegrown Artist of the Week. And coming up on Monday, we're going to kick it off with Cutthroat Finches, brought to you by Tommy Terrific's Car Wash in Plano. Jeff Penfield here with you. I'm in for Amy Miller on this Saturday. Going to be going to an artist next who wrote a song because she went to Los Angeles for a little bit of time. Now, she's a homegrown artist, so I had to go to Los Angeles for a little bit of time. And she was told that the car she's singing about was a starter car in L.A. And you wouldn't think of this kind of car that way. It's 91.7 KXT.
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To Space came from Kings of Leon late last year. Also had some Depeche Mode and some homegrown sounds. Katrina Kane had New Mercedes. Now, it was inspired when she lived out in L.A. Someone said that a Mercedes was a starter car for teenagers, which she was just like, that doesn't make sense. And I agree with her. That seems very strange. So it's just a reminder to keep up hope. When times are tough, sometimes it's just a little different for other folks. Right now, we're going to hear from Joby Riccio. It's Buzzkill, new music on 91.7 KXT.

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always working overtime. You quoting figures and dropping names. You telling stories about the dames. You over laughing.

Mose Allison, your mind is on vacation here on 91.7 KXT. Lucera was before that with Back in Ohio. Also had Joby Riccio with some new music, Buzzkill. Getting to that point in life where it's, you know what, that extended adolescence is over. Time to transition into really being an adult now, which, you know, you still can have fun though, right? Right. Jeff Benfield here with you. We got some Beck right now, and this song's about having faith that you'll push through difficult moments in life. Sometimes it means you're going to be doing it on your own, but that's what Ride Lonesome's all about. 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

It's the Sundays here on 91.7 KXT with Summertime. Also had Iron and Wine in Your Ocean off of his latest album, Hen's Teeth. He's going on the road. KXT presents Sam Beam. He is playing as Iron and Wine at the Majestic Theater on October 24th. And that reminds me of one of my favorite shows I ever saw. I'm actually going to have a song next hour that is in honor of one of the musicians there. But I remember Sam Beam was in this giant venue, Hollywood Bowl, quieted the entire thing. And that's a big venue to quiet. And I've never seen someone do that. I've actually seen him do it twice. He did it at another spot too, but an incredible artist there. Right now, another band that KXT presents, The Sacred Souls, is going to be playing with La Lom on September 12th. That's at the Pavilion at the Toyota Music Factory. And this song is Any Old Fool. 91.7 KXT.

The latest from Lucinda Williams, The World's Gone Wrong, from last year. It's 91.7 KXT. Jason Isbell and the 400 unit before that. Going on the older side of the group, back in 2011, Alabama Pines. And Any Old Fools, some of the latest from The Sacred Souls. Right now, it's Modest Mouse, Picking Dragon's Pockets. 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

0: 91.7 KXT and some Beach Bunny for you, featuring Tegan and Sarah with Cloud 9. Bob Mould before that, and also a Picking Dragon's Pockets from Modest Mouse off of their latest album, An Eraser and a Maze. And even the band admits the way they like to describe what they did on this record sounds like something you'd hear pretty much 3 minutes into any Terry Gross interview. But basically they said, you know what, we turned off our filter and let it all out. That's the hope that artists have, but they really feel like this is the one that they did that with. 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Coming soon, Still the King featuring Asleep at the Wheel, Ben Haggard, Summer Dean, Bob Wills, Texas Playboys led by Jason Robertson, and more on Friday, September 12th. 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

the Budos Band here on 91.7 KXT. Long in the Tooth. Also, you heard from Gene Dawson, Rockabye Baby. And the Warren Treaty are back with a new song, You Can't Hurt Me Anymore. KXT presents them at the Kessler coming up on November 1st. Very, very excited that Leon Bridges has released four new songs. Now, he's going to do two more sets of four songs, and it's going to be all part of his new album. Everything will be out by September 25th. Happiness Anytime is the name of the new album from Leon, and this is Illusion. It's 91.7 KXT.

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91.7 KXT, a little satire from The Strokes on a new song called Going Shopping. Their new album's called Reality Awaits, and one of the cool things about hanging out with some of my colleagues here at KXT, they give me a little preview of what's coming up, and you might get a little something from The Strokes for Three on Repeat coming up Monday at 3 from Leslie James. Also heard from Stevie Wonder and Fort Worth great Leon Bridges, brand new music from him called Illusion. Funding for What's New on Monday on KXT comes from Texas Counterfeiters, offering a gallery of stone made in nature, quartzite, onyx, marble, and other exotics. You can visit the showroom at 909 North Bowser near Arapahoe in Richardson. Some homegrown sounds for you right now. 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

Remembering the great Glenn Hansard, died Wednesday at the age of 56. That was him and Markita Irglova on here on 91.7 KXT, Falling Slowly, from once the original motion picture soundtrack that made Glenn an Oscar winner. And I said last hour that I had a story about him. So I saw a show in Los Angeles at the Hollywood Bowl, kicked off with Sam Beam of Iron and Wine, amazing. The Head and the Heart, also amazing. And then Glenn was the third artist. And the Hollywood Bowl is one of these venues that has a very, very strict curfew. It's 10 or 10:30, depending on the night. And Glenn, if you've ever saw him live, you know he loved to tell stories and just talk. And he talked too much, where he literally played like 7 or 8 songs, had to cut everything short. And so I think maybe like 2 years later, I go to Walt Disney Concert Hall to see him again. And he comes, he's like, "Oh, I'm so sorry. I'm so sorry. We totally messed that up. We're not going to be short this time. We got all the time in the world. We don't have a curfew tonight." So one of those really interesting experiences. But Glenn was a very unique artist. So remembering him here on KXT. Also heard from local natives. I'm Jeff Penfield, by the way. I'm filling in for Amy Miller here on this Saturday. This is J. Jerome 87, Track and Field. New music on 91.7 KXT. We'll be right back.

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of Monsters and Men, Ordinary Creature here on 91.7 KXT. Also, Elvis Presley, the JXL remix of A Little Less Conversation. And Track and Field came from J. Jerome 87. That's the solo project from the Alt J singer and guitarist Joe Newman. And new album is The Canyon. This is Father John Misty. New music, The Old Law, 91.7 KXT.

0: JD McPherson here on 91.7 KXT with Sunshine Getaway. Also had the Eurythmics and Father John Misty, a new standalone single from him called The Old Law. Funding for KXT comes from listeners and from Rodeo Goat, now offering the Levi's Blue Jean Burger, featuring double smash patties, applewood bacon, blue cheese, and crispy onions, available at Rodeo Goat. 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Well, hey there, Jeff Penfield with you, and I've got a song coming up, and the album is just filled with really interesting song names. So you're gonna want to hear what this song is called. Just an example of some other ones on there: Best Hard Rock Albums 2013 and Hidden Majesty of Later Venom Albums. And I promise you, the name of the song that's coming up is better. It's 91.7 KXT.
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Inhaler. 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Also had Tori Amos and the Mountain Goats off of their new album Days, which is filled with fun song names, including Charlie Sheen Reaches Out to the Feds. So hopefully you enjoyed that song and the name of the song. So excited to have the Alabama Shakes with a new album, I Must Be Dreaming, coming out on August 28th. We've had like a full year of new music that they've been giving us, and finally have an album on the way. This song from it is American Dream, 91.7 KXT.

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You know, if something doesn't work the first time, sometimes you try and try again. In this case, four times for Courtney Barnett here on 91.7 KXT. Sight Unseen is a new song featuring Waxahachie. And the reason why it took four times is just Courtney wasn't happy with how it was being recorded. And then she's like, you know what? I need a high harmony. Hey, Katie Crutchfield, I need you. This is how we're going to be able to make this song really go. So that was the addition she needed to be able to do that one off of new album Creature of Habit. Marvin Gaye was before that, and also the latest from Alabama Shakes, American Dream, off of I Must Be Dreaming, which is out on August 28th. 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Funding also comes from the Kessler Theater. Coming soon, country artist Dale Watson and India Ramey on Friday, September 11th, and alt-rock singer Isaac Slade, formerly of The Fray, on Saturday, September 26th. Tickets at thekessler.org. Some homegrown sounds, an artist originally raised in San Antonio but now based in Dallas. It's Blurry, and the song is called Lonely Illusion. 91.7 KXT.